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0: Yele Momay, la pokabuit qui veut dire, c'est des dessins pour qui là. Je vais écouter Radio Madiana number1.fr tous les samedis, tous les dimanches. Allez chercher, et puis Docteur Danon, répétez ça.
1: Some of you young folks been saying to me, hey Pops, what you mean, what a wonderful world? How about all them wars all over the place? You call them wonderful? And how about hunger and pollution? They ain't so wonderful either. But how about listening to old Pops for a minute? Seems to me it ain't the world that's so bad, but what we are doing to it, and all I'm saying is see what a wonderful world it would be if only we'd give it a chance. Love, baby, love. That's the secret. Yeah. If lots more of us loved each other, we'd solve lots more problems. And man, this world would be a guesser. That's why old Pops keeps saying,

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They're like much more than I'll ever know. And I think to myself,

Juan no hay de papá, mi mula también. Ese güey, llegao. Ey, ey, ey, ey, ey, ey, ey, ey, ey, ey, ey, ey, ey, ey, ey, ey, ey, ey, ey, ey, ey, ey, ey, ey, ey, ey, ey, ey, ey, ey, ey, ey, ey, ey, ey, ey, ey, ey, ey, ey, ey, ey, ey, ey, ey, ey, ey, ey, ey, ey, 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